0: 014778.
1: 014.
2: 78.
0: 39 Hamilton Ave. Caller reports her father was just strangling her. We're over the language barrier. We're trying to get more information.
2: I have it. 78 received.

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0: you know, sort of Hamilton Ave. It took 3 minutes to get anybody on the language line. You can hear a male yelling in the background.
1: Okay, probably going to stop.
0: Perfect.

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0: 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Did she say which one?
1: Invite.

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0: So, Nick, I got you.
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1: Received. You can call it unfounded. I spoke with another dog owner out here at the King Corso. 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
1: Earth is...

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2: 84.
0: Do you need the ambulance at the Sally Port in front of the hospital?
1: For sure.
2: 84, is it?

0: Well, thank you. Myself with 110, so she is out. A little bit after DJ from Bergen. Smash Bros 1057, can't go foxtrot.
1: Who'd you ever do?
0: .108, .106, and .110 kilo. I got a female officer over here.
2: Thanks, Rick. 700.

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0: 782.
1: 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There's no alarm going off. 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He lives in the Monroe building.
2: Hey, four's up.
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0: No, sure, 1 second, 1 second, sure.
1: 773. Current drive on the 911 hang up, no answer in the call back. 21 meters of address, I'll check the phone number.
2: You can clear it. I just checked it. 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
0: ADQA number 420 for the loud noise complaints, as it sounds like construction work.
1: Coming from in the apartment. Okay, because they're replacing the generator over at 91 that get all kinds of crews over there. I'll go check it out.
0: Okay.

0: 785.
1: 85, I'm coming in with that new
0: female. And when does the female have it?
2: 78.
0: 29.1. 41 hours. 78, go ahead.
2: I'll be in with that meal party for the Kilo 14 strangulation domestic hangbee.

0: 7-3.
1: Okay.
0: Inbound with one for the ocean units. It's going to be traffic in Class B, over 36, and operating at suspended 40 wide. Seven, six, and

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1: 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I'll stand by outside.
0: Okay.

0: Volunteer. We clear slide of the hotel, you can close it up tonight.
1: Yes, sir.
0: General said, with the female possession of Class E Echo.
1: Yes, sir.

0: 75. Quincy Street, Unit 8 Alpha. Call reports of a cat that's been crying at the back door for hours. The neighbor's not letting them in. She's there visiting her mother, calling on her behalf. The mother doesn't speak English, but the caller's at B Bravo if you want to talk to them first.
1: This has been all the cameras I've been rolling.
0: Hi, Spoken.
1: You said cat, right? Does the cat reside in the building, do we know?
0: Supposed to in that Unit A Alpha.

0: So 14.
1: Sergeant.
0: Did you have a transport there or was it a refusal?
2: Looks like it's going to be a refusal, but we're working through that right now. The X-ray is still on scene.

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1: 7-6.
0: 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I advise they call it a good on speak with management in the morning. Holy cliff.

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0: Started from the Four River Bridge. Party sitting in the middle of the bridge on the sidewalk. Caller reports he looks despondent and sad. White male, gray hooded sweatshirt, black shorts, appears to be in his late 20s. I'll get another unit up to you. 8-2.
1: Need to have

0: Kilo 14.
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0: 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If you could close me out, I'll come in and file.

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1: 71 Pond Street, Unit 33A Alpha. 911 hang up. They answered on the callback, language barrier. They got someone on the phone that speak English, said it was an accidental, but there's multiple people loudly in the background, baby, crying.
2: Everyone.
1: No pass calls.

0: 7-5. I spoke to the residents at 11B. They said 11-8 is not only a cat. It's a stray cat in the area that they sometimes feed. I've been advised. You can join the clip.
1: Alrighty.
0: Saw the cat did not appear in distress and took off from me.

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Was that child calling? 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
0: I'm sorry, I didn't clear. I'm clear from the station.

776. 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He's on the ground. Barely alert. I'll make sure transit has it.

0: 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Brown recluse.
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76. Alright, that's going to be a transport. They're going to try to get him some anti-venom there. I'll be clear. PLNC.

783. That mail is going to be sectioned to South Shore. Close me up for a report, please.

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1: Go ahead.
0: Party at 431 Granite Street, so she's getting harassing text messages and being stalked. We tried to get some more information on the phone, she got angry and hung up on us.

785-782. 582, 21 Gay Street, saw the report, says that DK male in the yard in the shadows yelling, he just

You know, going to Gay Street. It's going to be, the male's going to be on a bicycle now, heading towards School Street. White male, bald, t-shirt, pants, with a large backpack on his back. Heading towards Firestone.

0: 85, does Father Williams want to speak to us?
1: He didn't say so. 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
0: I'm at 21 Gay Street. I just don't want to disturb him if he doesn't.
1: I bet I'm calling now.

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2: Seven three.
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2: 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The RP has schizophrenia, and they just adjusted her medication. 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
0: 95 Martinson, 416, for the medical activation. 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
1: Rescue, you're responding. Quincy Fire Department broadcasting, Rescue One, 1 C Street, Quincy Police Station, Medical. 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

0: 就是说
1: I have a
0: moped failure to stop C Street going towards the station. Two black males wearing masks.
1: Failure to stop C towards the station, two black males wearing masks. We have it. Any units up by the station?
2: 7-5, I'm at the pulse.
0: Going into the detail. I don't have my lights on.
1: Detail units, be advised. Use caution. Kilo 12, if you didn't get that, shut it down by the desk sergeant.
0: Yep, my lights are off. I said my lights are off. I'm going 30 miles an hour. He's on Coddington Street going towards the center.
3: Rescue 1's off, 1 C Street. Rescue, you're up.
0: Passing spear. Temple.

0: 8 versus 3.
1: Okay.
0: That moped just passed me at Washington Pond on 4th McGrath.
1: What was the cross on Wash?
0: Pond.

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1: File him, answer.
0: Agents with EMS, rescue one's clear.
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0: Piotr.
1: Yes.
0: All right, I think the last time we saw these two was left on Temple Street. We haven't seen them since. You can close it out. Two black males, moped. Neither of them wearing a helmet. No plate. Two ski masks.
1: Okay, so just to clarify in the notes, two males on one moped or two males, two mopeds?
0: Two males, one moped, sorry.

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1: Yes.
2: Seven eight one, 782.
1: Alright, we have 2-9-1 calls on this now. 151 C Street, females fighting.
2: Anyone heard it?
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1: All right, Dave. 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

0: 75, I'll deal with the 76.
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2: Kilo 12 to 75.
0: Good, buddy.
2: I'm in Wallaston Center. I can go back and monitor.
0: I received some good depth in the atmosphere. Ma'am.
3: Me too. Anyone can let us in the building. It's always hard to get in there. Seven six, cancel the other cast. Please call.
1: Kilo 12, you can disregard party left. 75, if you're heading that way, anyways, you can disregard.
2: 36.
0: 36.
1: 82, you can buzz 502.
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0: 7-6. All right, that probably was GOA. I guess he's a regular. He lives at 80 on 91 Clay Street. He'll call back if he shows up. Let me click.
1: They may not be calling us more fast.

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1: 83.
0: Stay with me. A refused caller is in the police station lobby. Said she, it's a long story, won't give us any information, and would only give us the Quincy zip code.
1: Refused.

0: 776-778. We're calling space. If you can start up, it sounds like it's going to be around 9:45, Quincy Short Drive. Female's alleging she was just hit, sprayed by, with bear mace by a party. Unknown. They left in a silver Volkswagen.
1: Kilo 12.
0: Kilo 12.
1: Where did they go? I'm just getting on the Neponset Bridge now. Did they come toward the bridge?
0: All right, caller says he just showed up. He has no idea what happened, by who. He has no description, no direction of flight.
1: All right, I'll wait at the base of the bridge for a little while.
0: All we have again at this time is silver Volkswagen 71.
2: There was a large group earlier hanging there. State police responding.
0: We have Brewster rolling as well.

0: Units monitoring and responding to Quincy Shore Drive. There's a 20-minute delay in reporting to us. She called her friend to help her instead. This is the first call we're getting on it.
1: 8982.
2: Good. The other half here in the lobby.
3: We'll be right there. This is not a domestic. Just change it to ABDW for now. I'll get back to you. Speak to the lobby.
4: Three,
2: seven, six, going up here.

0: You might want to call the state, too, and tell them to clean the beach up. It's pretty bad. We have a bit.
1: Kilo 12 to 7-6, two troopers are coming over the bridge now.
0: Tell them to send four more cars.
1: Good news, there's two additional ones. You now have five. Sorry, go here.
2: X-3-2-1 for Water Street.
3: Received. Have the jury calling?
2: Yeah, I was just telling A2 that the A3 is right outside the front lobby.
3: Received.
4: I see you right now.
2: The victim's going to be in that parking lot that's across on Quincy Shore between Race and Fennel. Do you have an X-ray film?
3: We do.

0: 785-775. Female, last seen water headed towards 5th, possibly closer to Franklin. Forties DK, punching cars, all the way over the white male, no shirt.
1: 85, I'm out.
0: 46.

0: 785. You can show you it's clear, unable to locate that white shirtless male, but we were able to locate that male on the bicycle from earlier with the parish. He was sent all the way.
1: 786.

0: The river.
1: Acres.
0: The 33 Wash, caller says he's having extreme pain and cramps, can't walk. He's sitting out front there.

Actually, 5, take him on the mountain. 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
1: 7-1.
0: Be clear the Quincy units from Quincy Shore Drive. State police to handle them.
1: Pursuit.

0: 7.82 left, 7.83 left, 7.84 left. I can have you guys head to the intersection of Pond Street and Washington Street for the 6 males and females involved in a physical fight right now. No weapons that we know of.
1: Hey, Boston. Hey, Boston.

0: you will inform me of that.
1: Can anything else?
2: Oh, we have, Sarge.
1: I'll check Bond Street. Someone else wants to check behind CVS.
2: We're back on the phone with that reporting party. He was calling from 274 Washington Street. And I believe we're getting an update now that those parties are now in Washington.
1: All right, I'm coming on to Washington Street, you know.
2: Mercy, RP said that they were heading southbound towards the nursing home.
1: I can hear you, Ellen. I'll be right back here.
3: Hey, 2-1, right behind, the 7-1, first up.
2: Mercy.
4: All units are on location.
1: The silver car that just went down towards the school. Another black male walking down towards the corner of Fund.
4: A5's checking for the vehicle.

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0: the radio. Hey, I'm speaking to the alleged victims here. They don't want to give any information. They don't want to report anything. They just said it was a black male, 6'4", with his girlfriend. Just stopped and randomly tried to attack him, but they don't want to give me any information or be victims to this. So, it'll be quick enough.
1: You should

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1: 82, I got it.
2: Okay, correct.
0: 83, if you can just back up to 82, over at CVS 626, Southern Iowa, three females shoplifting, putting hair products in the bag.
2: I got it. 82,
1: I got it.

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0: 132 Hancock Street, not much you can do, but for the Honda Fit, alarm sounding off. First off, was that earlier tonight and nothing was showing?
1: Yes, sir.

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1: A2.
0: Got a few last numbers to add to the trespass list.
1: Go with the first.
0: Sierra 324-29732. Sierra 324-29732.
1: Go ahead with the second.
0: Sierra Alpha 025-1381. Sierra Alpha 025-1381.
1: Richard, ready for the next.
2: ADM in the regular car.
1: Richard.
0: Hey, the last one's going to be Sierra Alpha 428-1194, Sierra Alpha 428-1194. All items were returned. They were trespassed by management on scene in my presence. They were advised, sent out my equipment.

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1: 76.
0: Alright, I believe I located the Honda Fit that's in the lot. However, there's no alarm sounding from it. So you can show me clear. Being the regular car, oil change required, and I have those checks.

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1: 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Quincy 5-5, broadcast on Engine 5, Lotta 1, Rescue 1, Expressway Northbound, 2 car MVA. Got 2. Got 2, exit MVA on the highway, Engine 5, Lotta 1, Rescue 1. Got 2, you have it.

0: 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Do you have an exit for that expressway north?
1: The negative, rescue up. Look for it.
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1: Rescue 1.
0: Can you guys both head north from Archie's? We're going to head south towards the Lombardos and come back north from there.
1: Rescue 1 has the message. We're getting on now.

0: 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Returning.
1: Desk QI, you're returning.
0: One has it returning.
1: Lateral one, you're returning.

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1: Seven-eight-three and Kilo Four.
2: Eight-three.
3: Kilo Four.
1: If I can just have you two stand by with X-ray 640-460 Quincy at the Harbor Hospital for the medical.
2: A3, I got it.
3: Kilo 4 received.
0: X-ray 1, 1, 2.

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1: Kilo 4.
0: I see in the notes from the Arbor it says QFD requesting. Is the call going through them, or are they on scene already?
1: I believe the call came through QFD, and then they were requesting booster.
0: Received.

0: Hey, Craig, just put me up. 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Gate 3, did you say fire was already on scene?
1: Negative. The call just came in through 5.

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0: 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She's been sent that way, just sitting in the lot there.
1: Appreciate it.

Quincy Fire Department. Striking box 1725 for 13 Littlefield Street. Assignment's going to be engine 6, engine 8, engine 1, ladder 4, ladder 1, rescue 1 for the report of the alarm sounding and for odor coming from the building. Again, this is going to, the Quincy Fire Department, striking box 1725 for 13 Littlefield Street. Assignment's going to be engine 6, engine 8, engine 1, ladder 4, ladder 1, rescue 1 for the report of alarm sounding and an odor of smoke coming from the building.

0: Engine 6 and ladder 4 are off. 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Ladder 4's come in.
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1: 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We're inside investigating. We're not finding anything so far. We were able to get in through a window.
2: 6 has it. Nothing in the back either. We're inside as well.
1: Down, non-emergency mode while we're investigating.
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1: 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It's 30 seconds later.
3: Fire alarm. 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

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The Quincy Fire Department sounding the all out for Box 172513 Littlefield Street.

0: Nothing. Right, that alarm is off. A lot of vehicles on the call. There's no one in the area outside us, too. The patrol is clear. Yep, this is for the note that the vehicle does not appear to be tampered with by any means.
1: Appreciate it.

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0: 436 Palmer Street, apartment number 3 for the 5-year-old male with a high heart rate post-stroke surgery.
1: Okay.
2: 8-1, I have that. I'm heading there.
0: Yeah, you can cancel.

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0: If I can have a 2-8 over at 29 Hancock, speak with the manager regarding some SP activity if you just want to take a look at the notes.
1: 777-8.

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0: 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It'll be transported. I believe it's offshore. They'll get back if that changes.

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1: Where's it? 777. Passenger's tripping, he says.
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0: 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This is more of an unwanted than an SP incident. 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Let me know when you're ready.
1: Go ahead.
0: First name, Catalina, C. Last name, Santana. 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
1: Where's it?

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1: 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So we've been hanging out here waiting for them to return.
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0: Fifty Hawkins Ave, the Squanum School for the alarm. It's going to be a north elevation zone. No contact with the key over.
1: Got it.
0: Triple seven.
1: 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That wasn't the same party we were looking for.
0: We should

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1: 82.
0: Okay, can you attach Sierra Alpha 1512082? Sierra Alpha 1512082. It's going to be Darius Fisk. He's going to be going to South Shore in a section. I'll be coming in a file. The 8th voice is going to follow the x-ray, just in case. And just for the notes, we located a knife in his backpack. I'll be plugging that into property for safekeeping.

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1: Receive.

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0: 7-8-4. Mary of 65 Washington Street for a white male with a walker and two green bags. Was looking in front of the Baptist Church. Who asked to call an ambulance when it's statewide, so it's an unknown medical.
1: 84 out.

0: 72 and 75. 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
1: Two, I got it.
2: 85, receive.
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0: Mercedes, 85, if you like, you can stand up. I should correction 82.
1: Hey, 82, I'll join the party as well. I'm right down. A4, I'm out.

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3: 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She said she's going to go to the hospital herself. I'll be clear.
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1: 36.

0: 7 call fire alarm. 7's going to be going to St. Mary's to pick up some equipment. Deputy's aware.
1: Engine 7, you're heading to St. Mary's to pick up equipment. Deputy's aware.
2: Yeah, count you as that. Engine 7.
1: Have it.

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0: Sir, 82 Faxon Park Road, the unwanted male.
2: No.
0: Sleeping near the tracks.
2: Yes,
0: on the Russell side.
2: Don't move.
1: Received.
0: Seven 84, can you have with them?
2: Yep,
0: I guess Park and Rec's going on at the same time, so just in case.
1: Great.

0: Trip 7. 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
1: Okay.

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1: Received. 8-4, got it.

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0: I should be out on 105 Factor Park Road with a dog. Looks like it's lost.
1: Let me see if I can see if animal control's on.
0: Received. 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
1: If I say an animal control, cancel. Control AFF.
0: Go ahead.
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2: No problem. 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
3: So for regular car, feels good, and I have that checked. You also put me out at the watch list.
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0: 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I'm 7's going to be doing a pump drill responding to Slate Lay.
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1: Where are you, sir?

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0: So we'll be in check in the area 103 Standish Ave. White male's pacing back and forth.
1: Got it.

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2: I'm in the area. 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
1: Reese is Unit P.
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3: 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We're clear.
2: You see? 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

0: Vice, Ottawa.
1: We're going out about 7 on Field Street, and they were sent on way. You can show me clear.
2: A3, where were you at? 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
1: I was on Field Street, right outside of Father Bill's, and 7 were sent on way. You can show me clear.
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1: You see, thank you.

0: 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You can put me out at 999-111. Yeah, sir.
1: Latitude of fire alarm. Latitude's back in the bond.
2: Latitude back in the bond.

0: A4 sort of in hand for it.
1: A4, I cut you out.
0: She was served in hand, real quick.
1: Received, served in hand. A4, before you bring that in, can you do a well-being check at 1071 Southern Ottery, unit 503?
0: What's that lady's name?
1: The appease is Susan Farrell out of Georgia, concerned about her son who was possibly injured on Friday.
2: Okay, you can put me out. I believe I've been there before, but I'll get back to you.
0: Hey, Chuck.
1: Good.
0: I'm going to head over there with the A4.
1: And it's a Bradford that we're looking for. Martindale. Bradford Martindale.

0: Hey, Vor, if you don't mind looking it up, I believe that Bradford was involved in an incident on early Friday morning.
1: Yeah, I'm looking that up now.
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0: 8486, be advised. No longer in that hospital.
1: Okay, just to confirm, he was the victim, correct?
0: Affirmative, that's what it's saying.

0: If I'll be able to motorcycle in Bergen by Walter, Mass 3 Bravo 4912.
1: Do you need another person?
0: Yeah, you could slow over me another one. He pulled up to me and grabbed his engine next to my window and then took off. So, but he did stop.
1: Bergen and Walter, right?
0: Rush, but he's slightly aggressive.
2: Seven four, I hope you.
1: 7-4 receive.
3: Well, I'm Kilo, I'm out with
1: him. I'm on Kilo, you're out.
3: You can cancel out, okay?
1: Well, you can say no.

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1: 7-4, go ahead.
0: Can you put me out of DJ Max?
1: It's going to be a follow-up with LPM.
2: What is it?

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1: Fire alarm, answer it.
0: I'm going to have Ladder 4 come to Engine 3's quarters. They'll be out of service except for struck boys.
1: Ladder 4 going to Engine 3. They'll be out of service except for struck boys. Fire alarm has it.
2: That and he sent on his way.
3: Receive.

0: 8-4 Brad was not there. Some of his buddies from the other night were there. They said they haven't heard from him. You can show me clear.
1: Please.

0: Niks blijft.
1: Okay.
0: I've been a blue bike ditch from the sidewalk by PJ's gas on the Quincy Street. Right there for, I think, at least 2 days now, if you want to let the city know.
1: Hey, you said PJ gas on Liberty?
0: That's correct.

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1: Do you back.
2: Sir, can you come in the lobby for harassment at 151 C Street? Female stating, two other females have been harassing around the apartment.
3: I got it.

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1: 780, you're clear.
2: Victor 2 to control. I'm going to be on for 4C port.
3: Ladder 4 to fire alarm. Ladder 4 is on the road, en route to a detail at engine 3. Car 2 is aware.
4: Fire alarm has that. We have you going to engine 3.

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1: 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Clear, ma'am.
2: Yes, sir, I'm clear.
1: Can you hit the 4 Seaport Drive with the X-rays in the lobby for a male potty with an alternate mental status?
2: 79, I have it.

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0: 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I guess he's been wandering around for a little bit.
1: A5 has it. 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
0: That was an elderly white male with slippers on, seated on the wall.
1: Appreciate it. 86, put myself on that as well.

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1: alright.
0: Hit a little bit at 133 Brigham Parkway. For DMV Jeep, gray Jeep Patriot. I guess stuck in the middle of the street.
1: 3-6.

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1: Resist.

0: Hey, Chris. If you can snot me a toll for that, we're not going to be able to get it started with you.
1: Hey, Fox. I'm out with him. It's the same guy from yesterday. I think his address is 91 Wash, apartment 16.
2: Sir, I'm going to be going clear. Actually, we'll get back to you.

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1: 86, right there.
2: And the Frank 1.
1: Kilo A bid for the tow.
0: Thank you, sir.
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1: Seventy Ashworth Road for the elderly male who fell. Yeah. 785, is that Marvin? You're with right now?

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1: Go on.
0: The Brewster's on the way, and I sent you a photo. And put him in at that time.
1: Yeah, that's him.
2: 7, you're spawning. 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
1: 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Victor 2, I'm going to be clear from before Seaport.
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0: I will be about 5:10 coming from Washington Street. I'm just gonna put on a shoe on and get out there.
1: The PCA. Alright, now this guy's gonna be going to the hospital. This is the second time he's walked away in 3 days, so he needs more treatment than a PCA.
0: Receive, I'll let him know that he's gonna be going to the hospital then.
1: Received, I'll find out where.

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1: 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In and out of consciousness, 95-year-old male. Silent approach, please.
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0: in the area 484 Greenleaf Street for the 911 hang up.

0: All right.
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0: 786. We keep getting a call from this guy, and he keeps hanging up. Might be intoxicated male at that Silver House. 82, can you head there with him?
2: Hang on.
0: Last minute, you're broken up.
2: Just that 86 lamp out.

0: 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That second call we got for that was from the house manager at the Silver House.
1: Picture 2 to control. I'm going to be clear.
0: Very safe.

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1: Sure, you got the updates, right?
0: What are they again?
1: The manager of the house calls, I guess, one of the gentlemen in there at CK, and he's the one who keeps calling us.
0: Roger, thank you.

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2: E5, get back to you. He's already detained.
3: Are you sure?
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3: Coming in with him on the warrant. What do you see?

0: 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Unwanted mail, 1363 Hancock Street, Metro PCS. White shirt, white male.
1: 84, got it.
2: Okay, I have it.
3: Corporal 1, you put me on, I'll be out in a minute.
0: Corporal 1, receive.
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0: Receive.

0: 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We had a traffic stop in front of the Navy building at the DPW with Mass 5 Lima, Whiskey X-ray 24. 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

0: 8683. Tim, you guys all set over there?
1: Hey, Chris, I think they're good. They have a couple of the bike units there.
0: Roger.
2: Seven out. Air Fleet Services.
1: How you see, sir?
3: X-ray interior control, we're on for Hancock Street.
1: How you see? Seven, eight, six. Can you go to the X-ray to 1431 Hancock Street for the party who tipped over in the wheelchair?
4: Hey, so you can clear it from this unwanted. Go around, we'll get back to you. I can take care of that.
1: Hey, three, your shift. You can stand up.
0: Thank you.
1: Seven eighty.
0: You can change the location of the violation to C Street at Quincy Shore Drive, and I'm clear with the verbal warning for red light.
1: Racing.

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1: Hey, 69, I got a personal, please.

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0: 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Returning to quarters.
1: Ladder 4, clear of the detail. Returning to quarters.

0: Actually, if we're going to clear that they sign parental refusal.
1: Actually, if we're signing parental refusal.

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1: 84.
0: Sir, can you come into the lobby, see your phone, and probably about what's the name of the credit card?
1: Receive.

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0: Sir, with the X-ray, Atlantic House, 338 Washington Street, they're calling for an ambulance for transport. I'll get some more information.
1: Appreciate it.

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0: 265 grand suite for the two-time VA black Toyota Corolla.

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1: Appreciate it.

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1: Okay. You have it.
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0: 83, I'm clear. Actually, get back to you.
1: Receipt.

0: Keloy.
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0: All right, this accident happened elsewhere, around 42 Center Street, and this is the driver's first accident, so she was just looking for a little advice. We'll be clear. They have all each other's information.
1: Received, highly advised.

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1: Tail on Richie, what do you have there? I didn't have a call.
2: I believe it is the Ballistic System.
1: 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AF 517 Hancock Street for the fire alarms.

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1: Engine 2, you have Hancock Command. Quincy Fire Department broadcasting engine 2, ladder 5, 517 Hancock Street, apartment 21 for the investigation. Quincy Fire Department broadcasting engine 2, ladder 5, 517 Hancock Street, apartment 21 for the investigation. Car 2.
2: Car 2 has that investigation for engine 2, ladder 5, 517 Hancock Street, apartment 21.
1: Car 2, you have it.

0: X-ray 5 to the shore.
1: Hancock Command, no problem.
2: Pylon, I'm answering Hancock Command.
1: Yeah, there's workmen in the boiler room. The system will not take a reset.
2: Pylon has that. Workmen in the boiler room. System won't take a reset.

0: Command to file. Contact building management. 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We're going to put her out of service.
1: Yeah, put her out of service. I'll get in touch with management.

0: Hickok Street Command. 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
1: Fire alarm has that. Command terminated. Company's a clip.
2: Okay, fire scene, they're bombing off here, false alarm or an error. No fire, any smoke, they're going clear, surely I'll be clear.
3: 36.

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1: 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They're assisting him over to, Ocean State Drop parking lot. 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
0: Put a call at the 125 Grand Street. I was contacted by management and asked to swing by. If this is a specific apartment, I'll let you know. If you can just put me off there.
1: Appreciate it.
2: Can you put me on 75? I'm just going to give him a hand with the Vince.
1: Yes, sir.

0: I'm 33 reporting to Lincoln with
1: Lana. I'm 33 to see. Engine 2 sec.
0: Triple seven.
2: Good.
0: With the X-ray of the Manic Community Health, 110 West Guantum for the hot issue.

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1: Thank you. All right, if you want.

0: 76. Sir, incident happened at 40 Washington Street, but the IP is now as found that there was in the lobby for lost neighbor backpack and wallet.
1: I have it.
2: 7-0.
0: 7-0.
3: Three, three, three, three, three.
0: Okay.

0: 777, sitting in the part of the call to send me up.
1: Triple seven, I get it from Brewster. Let me give them a call.
0: Okay.

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1: Okay.

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1: Go ahead, sir.
0: All three vehicles are in the call, none of which are stolen. I advise the RP, he's going to work on setting up a private tow. I'll be clear.
2: Yeah.

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1: Can you have the 1250 Hancock, the garage? Street level, I guess, an individual that fell. Also on oxygen. We do have x-ray on the way.
0: Appreciate that.
2: Copa 1, myself, Yankee 2 can handle it.
1: Receive, A3, you can stand up.
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0: 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In the area 771 East 1 Street from the 911 hang up.
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0: Cobra 1, Yankee 2, it looks like it's near the entrance to the garage near 40 Seville. 85-year-old female.
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0: See my little update when they're calling.
2: Eight six.
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0: Sorry, that's Seville, not Faxon. 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
0: 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Talk to Bobby about a possible RO.
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1: Good, sir.
2: Yeah, I'm still with management here. It's going to be a dispute between apartment 116 and 522. We just want to put that in the notes. I'll be here for a while longer, but I'm fine.
1: Appreciate it.

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0: 782, can you head to the Father Bills in the lobby with the x-ray for the withdrawals?
2: Remain on the road. 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
0: 26 Hawkins Ave for the minor MBA in OPI.
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0: Nie kifo. Put that as 125 Granite, unit 116 for a neighbor problem. You can close it out for report. I'll write a few lines on it. There's a long history here.
1: Receive. And X-ray 6, you were calling in?
2: We are transporting 1-3 social.
1: For the show.

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0: 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Sir, can I just have you head to 132 East Howard Street for shoplifting that just happened? The reporting party is familiar with that party.
1: I have it.

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0: 79. 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
1: You see?

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0: Thank you, fool. We'll be at 15 Greenview Street on a follow up. I'll get back to you.
1: All right.
2: This is the Quincy Fire Department broadcasting Rescue 1, 85 Quincy Ave, on a medical. This is the Quincy Fire Department broadcasting Rescue 1, 85 Quincy Ave, on a medical.
3: Rescue 1's off. 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
2: Rescue 1, you're off. Rescue 1, that's going to be the New Way Pier Recovery Center.
1: Go to 777.
4: Across from the Lucky Shamrock, approximately deal with Safford Street for white male. Didn't look well. Reporting party says he could have heat stroke or something.
2: Rescue 1, you're clear.

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1: Yeah, that was a follow-up from patrol. 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You can show it service. I'm clear.

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1: Fire alarm. 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At this point, we see no active fire.
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1: Fire alarm, sir.
0: We have ridden Wampatuck and Chickatobic all the way out to Milton and back to Braintree. 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Engine 5, SSU 1, clear to quarters.
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0: Okay.

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1: Charlie.
0: Sir, can you enter the Gavin House? 43 calling the app. It's going to be in the basement with the x-rays. So the male party unresponsive but breathing.
1: Roger.
2: 777, you can cancel the 86. 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I can take that.
0: 877, 786, stand there.
1: Roger, thanks, Chuck.

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0: There's a mother who did not want to give much information other than she's having difficulty with her daughter.

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0: 7-8-4.
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2: Got it.

0: 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Seven eight, 475 Hancock Street, the Ranch Market, for smoke coming out of the mechanical room for the fire.
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2: Good.
0: Sorry, just checking on you.
2: Okay, the cat is under the bed. We're able to free it. It's fine. We're going clear.
0: Received, sir. Can you head over to 91 Clay Street for the fall in the lobby?
2: Got it.
3: 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We're talking about 91 Clay Street.
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0: 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Can you just have the ambulance pull down 5th Street?
1: X-ray 6, did you see that? X-ray 6, we're being diverted to Father Bill's. 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
1: A4, just let me know what's going on. I'm going to call and figure out what's going on.
2: 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This is the Quincy Fire Department striking box 6172 for 475 Hancock Street. 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
4: You probably have it.
1: And pull up on Fibb Street on the side of the house, the doors in the back.
4: Appreciate it.
1: Go ahead. 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
4: What was the issue there?
1: Coming in through Brewster for PTSD.
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1: Azure 1 answering.
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0: 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Stay in command.
1: 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You're stay in command.
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0: Okay, Ladder 5 has that. 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
0: Khartoum, the health inspector said he'll be there in 5 minutes. 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
2: Can you repeat that, engine 4?
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0: fire alarm call, say a command.
1: Answering.
0: We don't have a phone number for the management.
1: No number, correct?
0: That's correct, no number.
1: We're running for a while. Latitude of fire alarm, latitude is clear.
0: Latitude, you're clear.
2: And 304 for the head pin.
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4: X-ray 3 on arrival, Milton.
1: Last name is going to be Olson, 617-797-5750. Can you repeat that?
0: Fire alarm has it. Last name Olson, phone number 617-797-5750.
1: Okay, 95 Fayette. This is a four family. It has a fire alarm panel. We're leaving out of service. The heat's in the attic. Will not clear.
0: Fire alarm has that, 95 Fayette, four family. System won't reset. We'll start the clock and reach out to management.
1: The electrical inspector come to this location.
5: Fire alarm has it. Give the electrical inspector a call.
1: Hey, it's the command of fire alarm. Company's returning. Command terminated.
0: Company's returning. Command terminated.
6: 86, I have that.
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6: 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I can assist 86.

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X-ray 6, we're on a radio for sure. See. Eight six. Just an update. That part is waking alert. 3-6.

0: はい。But keep a lookout in the Common Street, Quarry Street area near the Fly Fox. Mass Reg 9 Tango Sierra 129. The Toyota Camry. The porta potty says the potty was passed out and then woke up and drove away.
1: Lads, see you back in quarters.

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4: 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We'll be clear.
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0: Sir, in the area 936 Quincy Shore Drive for the MVA, no PI. State has been notified just in case traffic fully get there.
1: Okay, it's all in mode.
0: Sir.
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1: In that area.

0: Good. Mark Spray and Edge is on scene. I'll be going clear.
1: Appreciate
2: it. 8-6. That fire is going up to the hospital. You can show us clear.
1: Appreciate it.

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0: 147 Fennel Street, keep the peace. 4 and 5 estate, and they were doing work and has returned and trying to get additional money.

0: 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I'll start that way.
1: Kilo 8.
2: I didn't see that vehicle. If you could show me clear and then out of service, please.
1: Seven five.
2: All right, the daughter wasn't home. The 7-4 confirmed on channel 2 she was working at Quincy Rec for the day. It's probably still out and about in that area. There's no new concerns here with the mom or the daughter. She was just looking for advice from what was mentioned in the previous report. So she was advised and will be going clear.
1: Thank you.

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0: 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We have still potential services trying to get in contact with the party that lives there. And Earl Finch. And we'd like someone to be assistance while he makes contact.
1: 81 has it.

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1: That's correct. That was still 3D.

0: Hit a problem.
1: Fire on me, yes, sir.
2: Health department's on scene. We're going to terminate command. And just do a ladder five returning.
1: Fire on hazard. Health department's on scene. Engine 2, ladder 5, you're clear. Command terminated.

Fire Department found an all-out on box 6172 at 475 Hancock Street. This is the Quincy Fire Department found an all-out on box 6172 at 475 Hancock Street.

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1: Yeah.

0: 636, the controller is running to Stop and Shop.
1: Five, back in quarters.
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0: Say 6 to control. Just be advised of coming in from the Weymouth Bridge line.
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2: Oh, yeah.
0: 56 Robinson Street. Potty's concerned, I guess. Potty's kind of been passing by as a bus has been trying to drop off people at that address. Wanted someone to stand by, drop off at 5:30. I mean, 3:30, sorry.
1: Received.

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1: Good.
0: Okay, I spoke with the contractor and the person at 147. Fennel. These guys did the job. They completed the job. She paid them. Now she's not happy with the job, and she wants her money back, at least partial money back. I gave her their info, foreman's info. So if she wants to go to court, she can advise her of the civil process. I'll be clear.
1: Okay.

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1: You too.
2: A1 control.
1: A1.
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1: Receive.

0: 7-4, I can hear you.
1: Where is it?
0: It's actually in the, looks like he's in the parking lot itself, the 99.
1: Where is it?
0: It's going to be Mass Ridge, Paul, 1686.
1: Where is it?

0: A1, he's on his way back. So the 781.
1: A1.
0: He's on his way back.
1: Received. We can change this to a well-being check.

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1: Go for 71.
0: 71, you got the green light to go for a well-being check. I conferred with Lieutenant Linsky regarding the case, and he's got CR1 on standby if needed.
1: Chief, 71 to control, can you start fire, please?
2: Receive.
0: 70 also, will you just slow roll x-ray that way, please?
2: Receive, sir.

0: 781.
1: 4381.
0: And I probably went to the hospital 3 days ago. Does that gentleman know about that?
1: He is bringing up the information now.
0: 81, come again, sorry.
1: That probably is right next to me. He's aware of that information, officer. Day 1 to 77, no. Did you copy that, sir?
2: Was he sent up on the 26th?
0: 70, he was sent out on the 28th to South Shore Hospital.
2: All right. Can we just call them, confirm, see if he's still a patient of this?
0: We are calling.

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2: Seven, eight, I'm going out.
3: 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Call South Shore Hospital. They're stating no one in there. No one there. That patient.
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0: A1 to control. Okay, so fire was able to make entry with the key, so no forced entry. The apartment is empty. 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They had eyes on him an hour ago. He's out with his girlfriend or wife running errands.
1: Appreciate it.

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2: 81. Okay. 41, 81. Guys, both going clear. Are you still on scene? We are going clear right now, sir. Just checking on you.
3: I'm good. I'll get back in a minute here.
2: All right, sir.

0: François Claude.
1: Okay, so, 11 out with Mass Red 6, November Delta Alpha 64, 6NDA 64. We'll be at Greenwood and Woodbine. Get back to you. Mm-hmm.

0: What's up, Drew?
1: I know it's in the middle of the shift change, but I'm only one free car. Can you just get a car for transport, please?
2: Yeah.

0: 777です。
1: 777.
0: Just changed the location to, one Newport Ave. The operator struck a water cap that wasn't seated properly. So, she's waived the AAA now in the, 99 lot. I located the cabin and reset it, so I'll be clear. I put some notes in the call and I give her a case number.

0: 28 and 79 Hancock Street, the Adams in there. Room number 328 for a guest that was supposed to leave today, and she's now not leaving or removing any of her stuff.
1: Sorry, has it?

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1: Mm-hmm.
0: I'll be taking one in for the 112. He's gonna call ahead with the information on the charges and all.

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0: 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That female left.
1: 78 has it. You want me to type her to stop the show?
0: I'll put you on it, 78. It's in the past.
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0: 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I'm listening to 53 Quincy Street with X-ray 7. Can we get a police officer here for a eval of a paranoid patient?
1: Okay. 7-4, what's your ETA over there?
2: Seven four.
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1: Good. 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
1: 7-3, can you back him up?

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1: Put me out on that Hancock Street call. 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

0: 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I'm going to have her on board. 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
3: Yeah, 86, you can show me clear. 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

0: 78.
1: I spoke to the store manager. It was a verbal argument with the employee and a customer over a shopping cart. He was advised, advised that if he comes back for a trespass notice, I'll be going clear.
0: Actually, 4 months in.
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0: 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That male party has left, but he's threatening to come back.
2: 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Get down. 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
1: 2.
2: 1 female, so don't worry.

0: 834, we're trying to clear it over, Del. Seven four. After a long discussion, he's refusing all resources. We'll be on clear.
1: Yep.
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0: Harrington. Harrington Ave, apartment 21, for the family disturbance. RP states she wants her ex-boyfriend to leave and he's refusing. He's not there at the address yet. There's no weapons involved.
1: 8-4-0.
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0: 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The caller has a picture of the ID.
2: Andrew, when you're responding, that's going to be Unit D, Unit Delta. 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

0: 75. 301 Falls Boulevard, the subway for the female that passed out. Eight five, that party's awake and alert. Possible seizure.
1: 85 is

0: 785. Just confirming the address of the subway inside of Walmart.
1: That's affirmative. We just got word that she's up and walking away. It's going to be a white female with a white shirt. That's the only description we got.
0: Good evening. Thank you.

0: April. She can show us Claire. She hasn't seen him today, hasn't she? She was looking for advice. I'll have a Walmart on there.
1: Change it to, SP.
0: Yes, please. Extra 6, round for 301 calls, please.
2: Hey, Marco.
1: One, you're up.

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1: Plans at the door, but the orders were left in the mailbox, so the pair's ordered by the court.

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1: Access, 8-4-0.

0: That's that one.
1: That's that one.
0: Standing by for a licensed driver. If you can send that down to Nivas for me, please. I'll file from the car.

0: 14. Arlington and Beale Street for the Chief Car MVA, no PI.
1: Flight 1.

0: 782-785.
1: 85.
0: What are you talking about?
1: Yes, sir. I'm going clear shortly. How can I help?
0: I just need assistance with translation.
1: I'll be right there.
0: Christina, we're in the interview room.
1: Thanks.

0: Sayonara. GOA, RP's been advised, and I have those orders. I'll let you know.
1: Thank you.

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1: 69 Saxon Lane for the 911 open line.
0: Pizza 5.

0: A4. Could be refusal, you can show me clear. 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
1: Kilo 14.
0: No injuries, no toes. Can you close me off our crash report? I'll come in and file.
1: Sure.

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0: Receive.

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1: 86.
0: 1183 Hancock Street, the new store on the block for the two males harassing people outside of the address.
1: Which is?
2: 1 hour, sir.
0: Corporal, and I'll put you on it.

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0: Julie, clear.
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0: 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It's not impeding. 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
0: 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They were satisfied with that. 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
1: 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Thank you.

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TJ Maxx, 100 Granite Street, for the shoplifting. 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

0: customer yelling in the store, refusing to leave. 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
1: No, I've been out there, something.

0: 747, sir. OP sends you in towards the PK direction. Lost either after that.
1: Okay, I'm Scott from the square.

0: 7-4.
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1: It's going to be 260-37126. Again, 260-37126.
0: Thank you.

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0: 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I'm just trying to get confirmation if you want to head this way.
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0: 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Those are Nike Bag and also Shit Attack Effects, right?
1: Correct.
0: Yeah, I believe this is for his change of outfit.
1: I have one more. 4 out of 6. Translation.

0: 7374.
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0: So, you right there?
1: Yeah, I'm on the other side, unfortunately.
0: Okay. I think we're on the property yet. I'll meet you in there.
1: I appreciate it.
0: No worries.

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1: Can
0: you give me a call at 7134, please?

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1: Okay.
2: 86.
0: Fifteen, 15 Hancock Street for the naked male.
1: 87.
2: 86.
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2: 7-4.
3: Sir, any charges in addition to the paperwork here? Sorry, I just had a shoplift. All right, thank you.

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2: Hey, Pat. Do we have any CR units?
1: Negative, they secured at 1600.
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1: Area Southern Artery in Wash. 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
3: 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I'm out of here now. Nothing showing.
2: Thank you.

0: 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I'll be able to fire you up by AutoZone on Sonar.
1: Bruiser? Any Bruiser?
0: I'll get back to you.

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1: 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You can put me on. 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
1: 100 Covoy, apartment 802 for the well-being check on a party. Jason Tracy needs to be evaluated. 43-year-old male. Mental health.
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0: 8382, just be advised that party is aggressive towards police.
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1: Hey,

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We're clear.

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0: A noise complaint, 285 Hancock Street, apartment 1331. That's where the noise is coming from. The caller's in 1127.
1: Received.

0: 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Thanks for.
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1: Engine 3, you're responding. This is the Quincy Fire Department broadcasting, Engine 3, 33 Ruggles Street on the medical. 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
2: 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Three, Ross.

0: 773 and 775. Yeah. 269 Water Street for the well-being check. Caller thinks her husband is having a mental breakdown. He's outside at the moment. We'll put the name in the field there.
1: Senator, I see the notes. What was that arrest for?

0: Stand by, 7-3.
1: Controller 7-3, it's destruction of property over 1200. It was a possible domestic issue. Caller was adamant she didn't want to see the police, but said that she's concerned about his mental health and well-being. She lives there with a child. She did want to have a clinician come out, but we don't have one on right now, and Detective Callahan's not working, and she was working with her. That's not readable.
2: Does it mental health the situation? Does she want to see an ambulance?
1: Name is up there. Just also in the last call, I guess he was trying to break the windshield of the car there. There were kids screaming in the background. Also made threats to shoot. Apparently, the female said he was attempting to get the gun away from the male, but now she's saying he never had a gun.
3: Turning.
1: Correct. There was no, according to past call, there was no firearms involved, and I'll stop first.
3: Kilo 12.
0: Up street for the trouble breathing.
2: Received. 75, what's the body's name?
1: Washington Silva Ramos, 11-11-95.
4: Test to control. That Water Street, I believe that was a paint scraper, not a firearm, and I call no firearms there as far as we're concerned.
0: Reese. 5-0.

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4: 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Myself and the engine blocked from Parkhurst.
6: 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She told me it was 269, but the report says 296 for water.
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0: by what? 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
0: 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We'll try to get you more info.
1: Have it.
0: Let's go to CVS, Asian male and white male. They're both still in the store.
2: Six and quarters. Six, you're in quarters.
1: It's over.
0: Seven, three.
1: We spoke to that party. He's got to check out. EMS needed just a little overwhelmed from work and stress of having a new baby. We'll be clear.

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0: 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On the road, floor number 1 in the laundry room for the mail on the floor. 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

I'm aware of the fireworks in the area of Winthrop and C Street. I'll just in a minute. I get drug out of the car.